alone in your bed at night. It's a 12:30. As you turn at your sideline, oh, something ain't right.

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1: You know, I was wondering, you know, if you could keep on, because the force, it's got a lot of power, and it makes me feel like

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I'm not out to go out there and cheat all night, just like you did, baby, but that's alright.

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1: Ah, now summertime's here, babe. Need something to keep you cool. Better look out now, though. Dave's got something for you. Tell you what it is.